What's up? 96.3 WDVD, popping off some Leon Thomas right now. All next week, hooking it up to Post Malone and Jelly Roll. 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
11: 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Let me tell you about Pinterest's first parenting trend report. Pinterest is a huge platform. They have 600 million monthly users, 80 billion searches per month. The report found a shift from the iPad kid era to now, when parents are actually more interested in real-world adventures and hands-on activities. The Global Trends and Insights lead at Pinterest told us, families are thoughtfully designing childhoods rooted in creativity, intention, and meaningful experiences. One psychologist we spoke to said he sees this as a reflection of parents' desire to build core capacities in their children: resilience, curiosity, self-regulation, empathy. These things don't grow automatically, but are built through lived experience. I'm Dr. Sanjay Gupta, helping you live a better life.
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Chillin' with me, Adam Bomb, Marissa, and Bethany hitting us up over in Warren for some Bruno Mars. Good choice, ladies. I just might.

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16: A better life with Dr. Sanjay Gupta.
17: In recent years, scientists have really dialed up the urgency to understand PFAS, sometimes referred to as forever chemicals because of how long they take to break down. The latest study found these chemicals may be aging men in their 50s and 60s a bit faster than men who are younger or older or women of any age. Experts we talked to said the accumulation of PFAS may lower testosterone levels in men, impair sperm quality, and increase risks of testicular and kidney cancer. Women, it seems, just seem to be able to clear PFAS faster. Now, whether you're a man or a woman, trying to limit your exposure is a great idea. Three ways to do that. Filter your drinking water. Don't use non-stick cookware like Teflon, and avoid fast food packaging, which are sometimes coated with these chemicals. I'm Dr. Sanjay Gupta, helping you live a better life.
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If you're looking to have a baby this year, or you are pregnant right now and you have not settled on a name, well, the Social Security Administration just dropped the latest baby name stats. And here are the trending names, and they're not what you'd expect. I guess Tom Cruise did his job because a whole bunch of people have named their baby boys Maverick after Top Gun Maverick took everyone by storm in the movie theaters years ago. Genesis is now more popular than Sophie. Now, because I'm Greek, I know that both of those words are Greek, and Sophia means wisdom, and Genesis means birth, just in case you're thinking of those names. Nova is more popular on the list than Grace, and one of the fastest rising girls' name is Iceland. That's right, not Jacqueline, Iceland. Like, not Iceland, I-C-E-L-Y-N-N. That is an actual name that has been submitted a lot at the Social Security office. That's really different than the days of Sarah. That peaked in popularity back in 1993, and it was the third most popular girl name in the country. Now, it's all the way at number 95. 95 for Sarah. Patrick was a very popular name at some point, but guess what's taken over the name Patrick in popularity? The name Halo. Oh gosh, guys. It's your kid. It's not your dog. And it's not a video game, but okay. Teach his own. It's fine. I go with tradition because I just followed the family rules, and it's fine. Less drama for us. And we like their names. But there are just some

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1: Did you know that if you plan to travel overseas this summer, specifically to Europe, you'll be so surprised when you go to their grocery stores? That is one of my favorite things to do on vacation, to go to a foreign grocery store to see what do they have that we have, but it's not the same. Ritz crackers, number one on the list. The European Union has banned American Ritz crackers. They've got Ritz crackers, but they do not taste like ours. You know, I hear they're like buttery, crispy, yummy goodness. That's not butter, honey. That is trans fat. It's partially hydrogenated oil, and that is what's banned in the European Union. Another one, Twinkies. I mean, that's kind of a gimme, right? Because it's not the Twinkie of the 60s and 70s when it came out and it was like actual cake. Now it just kind of really feels artificial. But Norway and Austria have banned Twinkies because of the additives in the cake, not the cake itself. And then Coffee Mate. Norway, Iceland, Hungary, Austria, and Denmark have banned Coffee Mate. Because really, what is that? How does that stay like that, that vacuum-sealed little packet? Or what is that powder? It's trans fats. So again, it's an ingredient ban. Not really a coffee creamer ban as a concept, but the ingredient is banned. More next on Weekends with Rula.

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I'm staying on the topic of what's banned overseas that we eat freely every single day here. And this is also probably contributing to the very bad reputation we have of being an unhealthy nation, because a lot of European countries will not carry the same stuff that we carry and we feed ourselves and our kids every single day. All right, here we go. Fruit Loops. The entire European Union has restricted Fruit Loops. Why? Because of the artificial dyes. And that makes sense. Even here in America, we don't want the dyes. But they won't change it. At least not yet. It's red 40 and yellow 5. So to be able to carry Fruit Loops or that type of cereal in the UK and the European Union, you have to reformulate how you are going to color the Fruit Loops. You know, even Goldfish crackers have the rainbow ones, and it says it's colored with vegetables, like beets and stuff. Can we do that with everything else? They somehow make it magical where you can't tell it's beets. Okay, other things that are banned in other countries, but we eat them all the time here. Stovetop stuffing. Japan and parts of the European Union have banned stovetop stuffing. A, because they probably don't get it. They don't have Thanksgiving, and they don't care about stuffing a turkey. But B, it's got too many preservatives in it that is banned in their countries. Those countries restrict those chemicals, not the product category, but the chemicals that we put in stovetop. Is this kind of eye-opening for you? You're thinking, oh my God, do they know something we don't know? Yeah, they probably do. They probably do. And when you go over there to eat, if you spend longer than a week in Europe, you can eat whatever you want. You're like, wow, that's weird. I didn't gain all this weight. Well, that's probably because of what we're reading about right now. This ingredient list. Something to think about. It's Weekends with Rula. Whoa.

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2: Well, that does it for me, my friends. Another Weekends with Rula is behind us. I hope that every single mama out there has a great Mother's Day weekend, including my own mom. And I'm already having a pretty good weekend because I get to spend it with you guys. And I'll see what my kids have in store for me with my husband. However, teachers also who are moms, it's like a double whammy. It's a double doozy. You're getting to the end of the school year. Don't forget to appreciate the teachers in your life. And all the graduates, just so proud of you guys, so happy for you guys. What an exciting time May is. I'll be right back here again next weekend on Weekends with Rula. 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Have a great weekend. I'll be right back here next weekend on Weekends with Rula. Bye.

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1: So basically, we're about to hit the kickoff to summer. Memorial Day weekend for a lot of people. That's summertime, baby. Pools are open all the way until Labor Day. People are jetting out as soon as the school year's done so they can go on vacation. Or perhaps you're making a big move for your family and your house is going up for sale because it's home selling season, April and May. If your kid finished elementary school or high school or middle school and you don't need that district anymore, people are jetting out of their neighborhoods and finding somewhere, you know, more affordable to live. There's a lot of change going on this month, a lot of change, and there's a lot of activity, a lot of activity. And being Mother's Day weekend, I think that the mother in your life deserves to not have to do anything at all, at all. Just, can you unload her mental load? Because that is really full. You know, just for this weekend, I'm so happy that we don't have a lot going on in my family's world. But next weekend, it's crazy. Between graduation parties of friends and family, and, you know, my one child is in theater, so her play is next weekend, and then the other one has end of elementary school activities, and then the other one has end of freshman year activities, who's made friends with seniors, and then those seniors are graduating. It's just a lot. So I hope that for this weekend, you can take a pause and a breath, mamas. And families who love the mama in their family, especially you, husbands, just try for one day to unload the mental load. But don't make it worse. Like, the worst thing ever is like, oh, I let the toddlers make pancakes for you. No, no, mental load full. What's the kitchen look like? What happened? Did anybody get burned? Am I going to walk into a nightmare when I get out of bed? So just think about that very, very carefully before you try and do them a favor. It's Weekends with Rula. Happy Mother's Day.
2: You played it cool and I played it dumb. Don't you think I'm a little too young to be messed with like that?

What age do you think middle age is? I mean, if you're an 18-year-old listening to this, you think middle age is 30. Those are adults. But for real, middle age should be the halfway point between right now and the end. And with a life expectancy of about 79 to 80 years old, that would hit around 40.

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answer to that, the fonder of it you will become. So I guess you have to have a lot of mirrors around you at all time to keep looking at yourself, because the Cincinnati Psychotherapy Institute swears if we just keep looking at the body parts that we're not happy with, we'll just start liking them more without lifting a finger, without going to the gym, without changing our diets. The more you look at it, the fonder you'll be. I don't think I can be that guinea pig to tell you in the end, yeah, I did it and it worked for me. But you let me know how that works out, because I feel like it is mind over matter. But if you don't like that body part, you don't want to just keep looking at it. Or maybe it's the psychotherapy that you keep looking at it and you don't like it, so then you do something about it to change it. But in this story, it doesn't say you do anything to change it. You just keep looking at it, and the fonder you'll be. So I guess you have to follow yourself around with a butt mirror

Now, this one is just rich, this statement, because I feel like we're being played. 100%. Listen to this. If there's a body part that you are self-conscious of, according to psychiatrists, you just need to keep looking at it in the mirror. Because the more you look at that body part that you feel like is not good, not thin enough, not smooth enough to this

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3: So we are nearly to the halfway point of 2026. And if when this year kicked off, you said to yourself, this is the year of me. This is the year I find my person. This is the year I will commit to someone and try to grow a family. Well, here's your first step in doing that. If you haven't yet, it would be taking a shower. Taking a shower. Okay, first of all, think how great you feel after a really good shower. You're so refreshed. You just feel better. You smell better. You look better. Okay, if you're going to go out because you met somebody on an app or in person at a bar or something, take a shower because it makes you more attractive to the other person. You are groomed. Your hair is looking good. You have to have good posture. You know, make sure you stand up straight. Make sure you put some solid clothing on. And there you go. The most attractive feature about a person, male or female, is that they put some effort into the date by showering and grooming. How about that? And I'm not kidding you, y'all. You stand up straight, you've lost 10 pounds. If you can just fix your posture, even when you're sitting, don't slouch. If you're sitting in a booth on a date or a chair, sit up. Sit up on the edge of the chair. Be interested. Because if you're slouching, A, it doesn't look as good. You're kind of lumpy looking. And it looks like you're disinterested. So good luck. If you haven't found that person yet, hope you do.

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1: Okay, I just talked about what the best thing to do is before you go on a date, and that would be to shower and groom yourself. Okay, now let me throw you this one, because I thought this was a really fun debate I had with my friends last week. When you shower, do you face the shower head or do you face away from the shower head? And the conclusion my friends and I came up with is that men face the shower head while women do not face the shower head. Women will face the shower head when they're washing their actual face. But when they're washing their hair or their body, their back is to the shower head. And men will face the shower the whole time. Like, men will dip their head down to wash their hair, like, forward under the shower head. Whereas women, we, you know, lay our head back and we wash our hair. Kind of like when it's in the bowl at the hair salon. Isn't that such a funny debate? It's true. It's true. People, ask your friends, ask your family. Which way do you face? Here's what the expert said. They really couldn't decide universally blanket statement, but some of them had differing opinions. Like, facing away can feel more calming and controlled. It reduces sensory input and gives a sense of relaxation, which is why a lot of people instinctively will turn their back when they want to unwind. And when you face forward, your face is one of the most sensitive parts of your body. It's packed with nerve endings. So direct water hitting your face can be overstimulating, especially if the pressure of the water is high or the temperature of the water is hot. It'll make you stressed or fatigued. So what's your answer? I'm just curious. You know, you can follow me at Radio Rula and just drop forward or backward, and I'll know exactly what you're talking about in your DMs. Forward, backward, I'll know exactly what you're talking about. Which way do you face in the shower? Towards the shower head or away? It's Weekends with Rula. They say the

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4: All right, this one came out last week, and I didn't have a chance to talk about it last weekend, so I'm going to bring it up this Mother's Day weekend, make a whole bunch of little kids laugh. But if your mama is going to be spoiled by you kids, like, y'all are going to make her dinner, you got to make sure you put a fart salad on the menu. It sounds like a joke, moms. I know. I promise I'm not being mean. But this kind of went viral-ish last week. But I thought it'd be kind of funny to bring it up today. So it's not really what you think it might be. It's about the things you would put in a salad that are cruciferous vegetables that might make you a little gassy. Or smell like farts. Like, if you're trying to boil broccoli in your house, it smells like somebody farted and people blame it on the dog or yourself. Cabbage stinks, Brussels sprouts stink, broccoli stinks. It's a cruciferous vegetable salad, and it's gassy and it's fibrous and it's super healthy, but it's going to make you toot, or it's just got a lot of gas to it. Now, you can put whatever you want in there. You can put cheese, you can put pasta, you can put pepperoni, you can put seasoning, of course, dressing. But it's all about the high fiber content of the cruciferous vegetables. So, fart salad. Go have fun with that. And when you serve the mom in your life or your mate, I made you a fart salad with grilled chicken. I hope you enjoy it. Happy Mother's Day. Happy birthday. Happy graduation. Let me know how you like it.

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remember this when I was a kid because I didn't do this, but a lot of my colleagues were super excited to see that this is coming back. Pizza Hut has a summer reading program called Book It, and they're bringing it back. It's the Book It program with a Summer of Stories twist, letting kids in pre-K through sixth grade earn free personal pan pizzas for hitting reading goals between the dates of June 1st and August 31st. To get kids to read during the summer, not just sit mindlessly on their phones or on video games. Parents and teachers can sign up their kids through the Book It app, and participants can redeem monthly reading certificates for pizza rewards. Yep. The student has to be there for the celebration, though. Now, the program dates back to the 80s. It originally used pizza parties to motivate kids to read, and it exploded in popularity. It reached millions of students nationwide, but for whatever reason, it went away for a while, and now it's tapping back into the nostalgia while encouraging a whole new generation to crack open those books and sparking calls for an adult version, too. Because adults are like, I read. Can we do Pizza Hut Book Club? Nobody out pizzas the hut. So download the Book It app, and that's how you can sign up your student for the Summer of Stories. And all the books that they read, they can earn free personal pan pizzas. I mean, who doesn't love food as a reward? Free food, that's for sure. So go read your way to that free pizza. It's Weekends with Rulon.

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2: You know, I went shopping the other day at a sports and outdoor store, and I hadn't been inside one in a really long time. And I was thinking to myself, my God, I am really loitering in these aisles because there is so much upcoming for summertime. I was thinking at one point when I was in the corner of the store totally alone, I could feel that ain't nobody coming around here anytime soon. And then I'm looking up thinking, I wonder if there's somebody like in a room looking at the cameras, and they're just wondering like, hey, this lady is just kind of like zoned out in camping gear. Because I was. There are so many cups, y'all. So many cups. In the corner of this store is where they had the camping gear, the crawfish boiling utensils and items and stuff and grills, and all the cups and the Yetis and the ice buckets. My God, the amount of cups you can buy. So they had Hydro Flask. They, of course, had Stanley and Yeti. They had, I think they had Swig. They had their own brand for the store, which was way cheaper, but I don't know like if it keeps it cold or hot as long. I mean, it just was cup after cup after cup, and it was size after size. And I'm like, man, what is our obsession with the water bottles and the cups? I do not need one more thermos or cup in my life. But I really was like mesmerized. I was like, oh, look at this cute little Yeti one for 4th of July. Oh my God, it's a red Yeti and the top has a navy closer and it says Yeti in white and navy. Oh, aesthetically pleasing for the red, white, and blue. It is like a summer frenzy for shopping for the 4th of July this year because it's the 250th anniversary of the United States of America. So you know the

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4: So it's Mother's Day weekend, and I don't know if you are going to see the mom in your life. Perhaps your mom has passed on, and you're just going to honor her spirit and her legacy. Or you are the mom, and you're hoping somebody honors you. Well, happy Mother's Day to all the mamas. This is where I'd usually have my mom on, but I couldn't get her. She's too busy. Y'all, my mom, God bless her, Mama Christy, she is so busy. She has a busier schedule than me. I got 3 kids, a husband, a lot of on-air radio stuff to do. And Mama Christy is out there rocking and rolling with her 7 grandkids and the family restaurant and helping me out to do school pickups and things like that. And I was like, Mom, do you want to be on Weekends with Rula for Mother's Day weekend? Oh, I don't know what time because I have lunch in the Widows Club. And then I've got the senior citizens activities. So cute. I really think that is the secret to a long, happy life. Just keep yourself busy, active, and always finding a good time, because that is 100% what my mama does, and I love her for it. She basically raised us by herself, even though, yes, my dad was around. But if you don't know my story, I am one of 5 kids. I'm a first-generation Greek-American. My dad came here first, then went back to Greece, met my mom, married her, brought her back over, and they had 5 kids. And my dad absolutely was the traditional dad of the nuclear family. He would work all day, and mom basically raised us. I don't think my dad almost knew any of my teachers' names. But the fact that she did it somehow, no baby.

babysitters. There was no Bambino app where she could look on an app and find a babysitter for 2 hours to come over and hang out with the littles while she took the big ones to volleyball and soccer. None of that. She just carted us everywhere we had to go. And then we just hung out at the family restaurant on the days that they didn't have babysitters and she had to work. So I honor my mama. Honor your mama today, too, the mama in your life. And guys, if your mom's not around or you don't care about your mom, or let's say you even still care about your mom, don't discount your wife, the one that made you a dad. It's her weekend. Pay attention. Happy Mother's Day, guys. I could

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1: Okay, pop quiz. There are two occupations where 95% of the workforce are female. Can you guess what it is? Let's think about that. Get your mind out of the gutters, people, if that's where it's going. But let's think about that. What jobs are there where 95% of the workforce is female? Okay, one is kindergarten teacher. And honestly, sorry guys, but I think a lot of parents don't want to see you as the kindergarten teacher. They want a girl. Call it unfair, bias, sexist, whatever it is. It's just the truth. They want to see a cute, sweet kindergarten teacher, woman, not man. And the other occupation that's 95% women in the workforce, dental hygienists. I gotta say, I totally believe that because I don't think I've ever had a male dental hygienist ever. And I've been getting my teeth cleaned for a really long time. Not one time. I've had a male dentist, but not dental hygienist. Is there another field of work that we just can't think of that's primarily female? Would you say hairstylist? No, because a lot of men also cut hair. So I don't think we're going to think of one. It's like trying to find a word that rhymes with orange. It doesn't exist. It's Weekends with Rula.

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4: Okay, so I have a question for maybe adult men now who once, as boys, played baseball. Over the years here on Weekends with Rula, I've told you guys about my plight with my kids and the choices they've made for sports or whatnot. Should I let my son quit this one sport to try another sport? You know, what are we going to do? And you guys have been very helpful with that. And I let him quit baseball because he wasn't feeling it anymore and he wanted to pick up something else. And that's fine. But when I was in that sports store last week and I was just roaming to find, I went in there for one thing, but I hadn't been in there so long. I was like, wow, look at that. Tennis shoes, Crocs, baseball, softball, bikes, treadmills, regular clothes, workout clothes, fishing gear, camping gear, cups galore, and merchandise for professional teams. Okay, so what stuck out to me the most? How much baseball stuff there is to buy. And there was a statistic this week that 24% less kids are playing baseball right now than they did 10 years ago. Why do you think that is? Burnout? Is it because coaches are like overworking them? I know a lot of parents felt like their boys were being overpitched and these younger and younger boys were getting Tommy John surgery. I'm just really curious to know your thoughts on that. Or maybe you've coached baseball and you've kind of seen a drop off. 1-855-55

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3: Well, hello, hello, and welcome to another weekend together here on Weekends with Rula. Oh gosh, we are in the thick of it. So it's almost the end of the school year for the general students' school year, but a lot of college kids have already made their way back home, where they're just trying to finish up those last finals and get back home by this weekend. And it's Mother's Day weekend. It's Mother's Day weekend. What a great gift. Your freshman from college has come back home, or your senior from college is walking the platform, or your senior from high school. It's your last Mother's Day while they're still technically under your roof. I mean, they'll always be under a roof, let's be real, right? I don't care how old my kids get. They will always be welcome to sleep at mom and dad's house. That's for sure. But I'm not there yet, and I'm going to just hold on to every year that I can, even though we're in those crazy years where it would really help if we had another driver in the house. So anyway, I feel like I need to say congratulations to all those graduates who have worked so hard to get there. I don't remember as much stress for high school graduation because I kind of just felt like, well, that's just going to happen. But I definitely felt the super stress for college graduation. I mean, I had to like psych myself out in the mirror one morning before a final. Like, get it together, girl. You got this. You will pass. You will pass. You just need a C+. You just need a C+ on the exam and you'll be golden. You'll be golden. So much stress. So congratulations to you, class of 2026. Whether it's a college, a university, whatever it is, man, what a road. What a road. Okay, let's get it going.

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13: If you're looking to vacation or perhaps take your kiddos on something that's fun, amusement park themed, and it's not Disney or Universal, well, you're going to be very interested to see what USA Today revealed about the best theme parks for 2026. 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And they, I guess, do it right. I've never been there, but if you have, I'm sure you know then why they're the best. When it comes to the best theme park hotel, Hotel Hershey in Hershey, Pennsylvania. 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But this four-star hotel is a sweet place to stay. They even have a spa with different treatments that involve chocolate. I know, right? Also, they have a wide range of sports and recreation facilities that includes golf and hiking trails and a pool with water slides. So there are two places you could look into when it comes to theme park planning. But if you're looking for the best theme park entertainment, guess where that is? The Celtic Fire at Busch Gardens in Williamsburg, Virginia. Visitors say they love this high-energy show that celebrates a love for all things Irish with festive music and the Celtic tradition of storytelling through dance. River dance. I'm not allowed to say that, but that's how we know it, right? All right, so there are some options. If you haven't planned some summertime yet, get away.

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1: Okay, so it was Teacher Appreciation Week this week as we lead into Mother's Day weekend, right? So, because this is what we are in now, Mother's Day weekend. And Nurses Appreciation is May 6th to May 12th, so you still have time to thank a nurse in your life. But listen, until the end of the school year, until the very last day, you can show a teacher how much you appreciate him or her. Chipotle did a massive giveaway. They offered up to 100,000 educators the chance to win a free meal through e-gift cards totaling $1 million in burritos. Teachers entered by submitting their names and email on the brand's Teacher Thanks website. You can still do it too. You got till May 12th. Winners are getting notified starting May 13th. And of course, you have to verify that you're an educator, your educator status, within 48 hours of being selected. It started in 2016 and it has already handed out millions in free meals and continues to grow in popularity every single year. It's a pretty tasty upgrade from the classic apple for the teacher, giving teachers a much more satisfying way to feel appreciated. But however you want to do it, I know all teachers appreciate whatever gift they give. And I really want you to pay attention and ask your kids, whatever age they are, especially when they're middle school and high school, especially, like, who's a teacher you really like? Who's one that you really enjoy? Make sure you know their names, what classes they do. It's not even maybe sometimes a regular class, like, you know, language and arts. It could be a specials class, because so many of those teachers go totally ignored just in gifts in general. The preschool and elementary teachers, come on, let's admit it, ladies and gentlemen, you guys clean up. You guys clean up. There's always like a mom in charge of the elementary school class and says, let's get some money together for the teacher's birthday and blah, blah, blah, right? And I'm all for it. But think of how many middle school and high school teachers go totally ignored. And they're really making an impact on your kids. So it's Teacher Appreciation Week until May the 12th. Show a teacher how much you appreciate them before the end of the school year. It's Weekends with Rula.

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What's up? Happy Saturday morning. Another jam from the Divorce Prodigy 2 soundtrack. This is Sienna Spyro.

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0: A better life with Dr. Sanjay Gupta.
12: In recent years, scientists have really dialed up the urgency to understand PFAS, sometimes referred to as forever chemicals because of how long they take to break down. The latest study found these chemicals may be aging men in their 50s and 60s a bit faster than men who are younger or older or women of any age. Experts we talked to said the accumulation of PFAS may lower testosterone levels in men, impair sperm quality, and increase risks of testicular and kidney cancer. Women, it seems, just seem to be able to clear PFAS faster. Now, whether you're a man or a woman, trying to limit your exposure is a great idea. Three ways to do that. Filter your drinking water. Don't use non-stick cookware like Teflon, and avoid fast food packaging, which are sometimes coated with these chemicals. I'm Dr. Sanjay Gupta, helping you live a better life.
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0: 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I am Lisa Lisa. 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
17: There's something I'd like to talk to you about today, something that's been circulating on the internet that's become a real problem. Deep fake videos of me endorsing products that I've never even heard of and I have no relationship with whatsoever. Let me tell you clearly, these videos are scams. They are designed to take your money. Now, a couple things you should keep in mind. If something sounds too good to be true, it probably is. When you look at these videos, if they don't seem natural, if there's something off about them, the audio or the video, it's probably AI generated. And if you come across something that does pique your interest, see if you can find evidence of it from other sources. I promise you this, if I discover something incredible that you need to know about, I'm going to talk about it somewhere that you can easily find, not on some shady social media site. I'm Dr. Sanjay Gupta, helping you live a better life.
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whatever. 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

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I want you to pat yourself on the back, only with one hand if you're driving. 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You can even do that with two hands while you're driving. 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
1: Gorgeous doctor just sitting there. And I was like, oh, hi. And he's like, I'll be your doctor. And he's young and he's a beautiful person. And I was like, of course. Yeah, this is going to be the guy looking at my colon. Is it just that all the doctors now are going to be younger and hot because I'm old?
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0: 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We'll see you back here on Blaine and Lauren Monday morning at 6:06. We'll tell you who you're going to see and where you'll see them. 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

0: 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What's up? Hey, it's me, Lisa. So tomorrow, another big day, Mother's Day tomorrow. So I guess most people plan on buying their moms a gift, and the average amount they're going to spend, $284. I guess sounds about right, huh? It could be flowers with a card or a special outing like brunch or dinner. I've got a better suggestion. How about giving her $5,000? 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Oh, if I had it. No, we've got it for you. It's our Mother's Day giveaway. All you got to do is register to win it on our website. $5,000 for your mom. She could have an epic shopping spree or maybe go somewhere for a spa day. Anyway, it's on our website, which is 96.3WDVD.
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0: 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Yes, it's me, Lisa. Lisa, hope you're having a great weekend. So, you know, Bruno Mars is taking over the city tonight and tomorrow, Ford Field. We've been waiting forever for him to come back in concert. The Romantic Tour. Oh, my God. And here's a cool thing. So here's some stuff you can get, like special limited edition merch, even if you don't have a ticket to the show. 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And it's going to be at Harmony Hall on East Grand River. 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Limited edition hoodies, tees, totes, all with a little Bruno, a little Hello Kitty. 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I suggest you stop by Harmony Hall, 10 to 6. 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
7: When it comes to the myriad reasons people don't get enough exercise, psychologist Diana Hill has heard them all. She's the author of a new book with a great title, I Know I Should Exercise, But. On a recent episode of my podcast, Chasing Life, Hill told me the number one reason people don't exercise is because they don't feel like they have enough time. She told us that she encourages people she works with to shift from an either-or mindset to a both-and mindset. Hill herself uses time at her son's baseball game to walk around the field cheering him on instead of sitting on the sidelines. She also recommends setting up your space at home, at work, in the car to facilitate movement. So every night before I go to bed, I lay out my workout clothes next to my bathroom sink so they are waiting there for me as a good reminder. I'm Dr. Sanjay Gupta, helping you live a better life.
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And Spotify getting on the bandwagon. 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

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So here's the info on how you can see Jelly Roll Post Malone. It starts Monday. Blaine and Lauren are going to have your first chance. Round trip air. Two tickets.

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0: 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I go all out like it's the last show I'm ever going to do, because you never know.

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11: So-called superagers, they are an enviable segment of the population. People who are older than 80, whose brains function like someone a fraction of their age. It's true, a lot of these people have genetics on their side, but more and more research is bearing out the idea that people who practice good brain health also slow their cognitive decline. Dr. Richard Isaacson, a pioneer in the Alzheimer's space, told us that, quote, his studies have found lifestyle changes including diet, exercise, reducing stress, and optimizing sleep, along with managing vascular risk factors with certain medications, can actually help grow brain areas and also reduce telltale signs of Alzheimer's, such as tau tangles and amyloid plaques. What else helps? Staying social, surrounding yourself with family and friends, and maybe even volunteering for a real sense of purpose. I'm Dr. Sanjay Gupta, helping you live a better life.
12: 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A shopping spree? 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

0: 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We'll see you back here on Blaine and Lauren Monday morning at 6:06. We'll tell you who you're going to see and where you'll see them. 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

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Oh, Bruno Ford Field tonight and tomorrow night. Oh, we've been waiting a long time to see you, Bruno. I'm looking forward to it. And he did something like really cool. He teamed up with Hello Kitty and has a two-day pop-up shop. It's at Harmony Hall, which is on East Grand River in Detroit. 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
8: Sometimes you can tell a lot about what someone wants to do offline by looking at what they do online. Let me tell you about Pinterest's first parenting trend report. Pinterest is a huge platform. They have 600 million monthly users, 80 billion searches per month. The report found a shift from the iPad kid era to now, when parents are actually more interested in real-world adventures and hands-on activities. The Global Trends and Insights lead at Pinterest told us, families are thoughtfully designing childhoods rooted in creativity, intention, and meaningful experiences. One psychologist we spoke to said he sees this as a reflection of parents' desire to build core capacities in their children: resilience, curiosity, self-regulation, empathy. These things don't grow automatically, but are built through lived experience. I'm Dr. Sanjay Gupta, helping you live a better life.
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So if you got Bruno fever, like a lot of people, Bruno Mars in concert tonight and tomorrow. Don't forget there's that pop-up shop today and tomorrow till 6:00.

Music, 96.3 WDVD. I'm Lisa Lisa, and I'm out. Thank you all so much for hanging out with me today. Have a great Saturday. I'll talk to you tomorrow morning at 10.

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3: A Better Life with Dr. Sanjay Gupta.
4: In recent years, scientists have really dialed up the urgency to understand PFAS, sometimes referred to as forever chemicals because of how long they take to break down. The latest study found these chemicals may be aging men in their 50s and 60s a bit faster than men who are younger or older or women of any age. Experts we talked to said the accumulation of PFAS may lower testosterone levels in men, impair sperm quality, and increase risks of testicular and kidney cancer. Women, it seems, just seem to be able to clear PFAS faster. Now, whether you're a man or a woman, trying to limit your exposure is a great idea. Three ways to do that. Filter your drinking water. Don't use non-stick cookware like Teflon, and avoid fast food packaging, which are sometimes coated with these chemicals. I'm Dr. Sanjay Gupta, helping you live a better life.
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Bruno and Tom this weekend, just in time for Mother's Day. Your mama loves Bruno, I hear. 96.3 WDBD. Get her some exclusive Bruno merch. There's a pop-up going on at Hermione Hall today on East Grand River till 6. Hi.

0: Happy Mother's Day weekend. We'll see you back here on Blaine and Lauren Monday morning at 6:06. We'll tell you who you're going to see and where you'll see them. A big flyaway at 6:06.
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And this weekend's really fascinating Mother's Day Fuller Fact. You know, more phone calls are made on Mother's Day than any other day. 122 million tomorrow. And you're probably thinking, what's a phone call, right? You better remember, you better call your mama tomorrow. You're going straight to hell.

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0: A Better Life with Dr. Sanjay Gupta.
10: In recent years, scientists have really dialed up the urgency to understand PFAS, sometimes referred to as forever chemicals because of how long they take to break down. The latest study found these chemicals may be aging men in their 50s and 60s a bit faster than men who are younger or older or women of any age. Experts we talked to said the accumulation of PFAS may lower testosterone levels in men, impair sperm quality, and increase risks of testicular and kidney cancer. Women, it seems, just seem to be able to clear PFAS faster. Now, whether you're a man or a woman, trying to limit your exposure is a great idea. Three ways to do that. Filter your drinking water. Don't use non-stick cookware like Teflon, and avoid fast food packaging, which are sometimes coated with these chemicals. I'm Dr. Sanjay Gupta, helping you live a better life.
11: What gift would make your mom feel like the number one mom? A vacation? A shopping spree? A trip to the spa? You could win five.

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10: We are finally starting to learn more things we can do to keep our brains sharp as we age. A lot of people think crossword puzzles or Sudoku might do the trick, but the science doesn't really bear that out. What one recent study found, though, was that a certain type of brain training seems to have a significant impact on cognition as we get older. It wasn't memory or even problem-solving tasks that moved the needle. It was an interactive computerized game that tested the ability to recognize two separate images in faster and faster sequences. It's what we call a task of divided attention, in which you don't have a conscious strategy on how to improve. That's according to the study's lead author. You're just trying to do the best you can to figure out how to divide your attention. Now, the game in this study was called Double Decision, if you want to find it and try it out yourself. I'm Dr. Sanjay Gupta, helping you live a better life.
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Happy Mother's Day weekend on 96.3 WDBD. You know the lady who always says, oh, he was no trouble when he was young. I mean, bold lie, but respect it.

0: Happy Mother's Day weekend. We'll see you back here on Blaine and Lauren Monday morning at 6:06. We'll tell you who you're going to see and where you'll see them. A big flyaway at 6:06.
1: 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They say

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Ah, 96.3 WDBD with Dave Fuller. Okay, it's not because I'm emotional. It's my frickin' allergies making my eyes water. Okay, well, I am emotional, and the emotion is I really hate allergies.

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On 96.3 WDBD, dogs are like kids, really. 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
1: 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And Hello Kitty is doing an exclusive Bruno pop-up shop with some exclusive merch. Where is this? It's at Harmony Hall. That's on East Grand River, and that's going on until 6.

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1: This new album, we are exploring emotion. Since COVID, a lot of the OneRepublic songs that have connected around the world, like I Ain't Worried, Rescue Me, Sunshine, us and David Guetta last year with I Don't Want to Wait, they've all been very high-tempo, energetic, dopamine, you know, shotguns, basically. Since COVID, we kind of flipped to just feel-good music. Honestly, we were bummed out like everybody else. It was a depressing time. It was a dark time. So from, call it 2022 or 23, until the last 3 years, mostly what we've put out is honestly feel-good music. We've been touring in the summers in Europe and all around the world and keeping it up-tempo. And I've been longing for stuff that feels more emotionally resonant, if that makes sense. I feel like we have enough songs. We made enough spin class playlists and, you know, jogging playlists for a minute, and it's time to tap back into some deeper emotion.

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How am I doing? Oh, just delightful. I mean, nature might be healing in the spring. I'm not. I mean, everybody's like, oh, spring air, it's so nice. Yes, spring air is lovely, and it's trying to kill me.

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1: 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And this weekend's fascinating Mother's Day Fuller fact. The average person's going to spend about $280 on their mom this year. 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

0: 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We'll tell you who you're going to see and where you'll see them. 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

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Have fun if you're going. 96.3 WGPD and Dave Fuller. And I appreciate you listening so much. Have a great weekend. Happy Mother's Day. And do something fun this weekend because you earned it.

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